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It's a place where you'll be safe to feel our grace, 'cause we've only

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Do you think about me? Anyways, I just wanted to let you know that I miss you.

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2: 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You're listening to The World Is Mine radio show on Radio 1, Hungary.